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0: Jesus.
1: There's something about sunshine that lifts our mood, especially in the Northland. Longer days, brighter skies, a little more joy. But even in a season that looks happy on the outside, you might be carrying something heavy inside. God's word reminds us that the joy of the Lord is your strength. That's not a temporary feeling, but a steady source of strength that you can lean on no matter what's going on. So if you'd like to know more about a joy that lasts beyond the moment, just text the word NEW to 41224. 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
1: I was pretty upset with my dad at the time. He said, "Your dad is your earthly father, and he's doing the best that he can. Your heavenly father loves you and wants you to forgive your earthly father." I was more than open. It's like I had found what I was looking for.
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1: Summer is a season of growth. Gardens stretch toward the sun, and things that were planted begin to flourish. Maybe you're hoping for growth in your own life, too. The Bible says, "He who began a good work in you will carry it on to completion." God hasn't forgotten about you. He's still working, still growing something good in your life, even if it's taking longer than you expected. So if you'd like to know more about the purpose that God has for your life, you can text the word NEW to 41224.

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2: 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And again, it is a physical stabilization. You are taller than me and stronger. So sometimes I feel like if I'm about to fall over physically or emotionally, I love grabbing your hand and going, okay, he's got me. Like, it's just something very like emotionally stabilizing to me that I love having that. It's always available to me. If you're in the room with me, I can always kind of ask you, can I hold your hand?
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speak with human eloquence and angelic ecstasy, but don't love, I'm nothing but the creaking of a rusty gate. 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
1: It's the season of barbecues, vacation, and times with friends and family. 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

0: Well, welcome. 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
2: So it is kind of a foggy, cloudy morning today. In fact, some areas could be seeing some thunderstorms rolling in. And I'll tell you this.
0: Yeah.
2: When I was leaving my house this morning, I thought that I was going to get this right. There was supposed to be a little break in the rain, and there was. I heard the rain start right as I was getting out of bed this morning, and I thought, okay, here we go. I'm going to need to find the rain jacket. I don't even know if I have. And then it stopped. And right as I was leaving the house, it started again.
0: Was it like heavy pouring down too right away?
2: It was getting pretty heavy. But at that point, I was committed and I didn't get the rain jacket because I thought, oh, I've got a break in the rain. And
0: you don't even have a rain jacket?
2: No.
0: Oh, see, it was when I left, and I left a little bit earlier than Jill, I think, it was downpouring at my house. So yeah, I was full rain jacket. I was prepared. So what did you learn from this, Jill?
2: I need to get a rain jacket.
0: Wait, you don't even have one?
3: Should

0: Feeling pretty optimistic this morning about the chances of seeing a bear at the studio. It's Life 97.3. It's mornings with Jill and Alan. Because this morning, I was already in our main studio, right? When I received a text message from Jill.
1: I said, hey, look out your window. There's a skunk.
0: And there was. And
1: yeah, I didn't lie. There actually was.
0: It was fun to like, he was just hanging out. I don't know, digging for grubs and stuff. He was in our front yard a long time, just here by the studio on Central Entrance. It's a big skunk too. And I'm hopeful because I'm like, all right, we see deer in our front yard. This morning we saw a skunk for the first time hanging out. I'm like, I feel like we're just going up the pyramid and eventually there's

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0: Well, this morning, as you listen to Life 97.3, if you could just use a little bit of a song treat, you know, maybe you need some energy. It is a Monday. It's rainy. It's cloudy. You know, maybe something to just give you a little energy.
1: So how about this one? It's another one of our summer throwbacks, just taking you back to late 90s, early 2000s summer camp with this worship song here on Life 97.3.

0: Wow. So the 4th of July is this week, which really means, honestly, we're just a hair over a month away from City on the Hill, which is nuts. 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
1: And along with that, your kids have a chance to enter to win the Junior MC Contest. 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One winner is going to be chosen for each day, so there's actually a couple chances to win.
0: So yes, you can sign up now at life973.com. 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

0: Well, happy Monday. Hopefully you are staying dry, as it is going to be kind of rainy throughout this morning in the Northland, and chance of thunderstorms as well. 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
1: Well, I did not stay dry over this weekend. And I mean like street clothes, everything completely soaked. And it's been a minute since I've been completely dunked in all my normal clothes in water. Let me explain.
0: This is really a big setup for a story.
1: Oh, it's huge.
0: What happened?
1: So over the weekend, my family and I went and joined. There was a fun family event going on out at Wisconsin Point. They had fires and s'mores and games, and also paddle boarding, which my wife and my oldest son, who's 8, they've done that before. It's been years since I've paddle boarded. And I wasn't really planning on it. I was like, I'll watch the other kids. You guys go paddleboard. We'll just hang out on the beach. But as the night went on, I was like, you know what? YOLO. You only live once. Let's give it a go here. Here's the thing.
0: People say that anymore.
1: I still say it a little bit. I decided to go for it, even though I was not properly prepared. Like, I was wearing a jacket because I was a little chilly. I was in all my street clothes, but I felt no one else had fallen in, so I felt pretty confident. I was like, I don't think I'm going to fall in. Here we go. My son Sylvan decided to go with me, so we're on the same board. And we get out feeling really great. Like, we hadn't fallen. I even stood up. It was awesome. Then I got back down. Then he stood up, and it was awesome. We fell into trouble when we got a little overconfident, and we both thought we could stand up on the board. And when we both tried to stand up, that was when we both fell in.
0: I mean, yesterday felt cooler as the day went too. So it was not a super comfortable day to be in the water.
1: It was incredibly chilly. Like, my poor son, as soon as we got in, he was like, ah! Like, his teeth started chattering immediately. He's like, let's get you back on the paddleboard. And then I was like, I had my jacket on and was freezing. Thankfully, they did have some saunas there, so we did go and warm up right away. But man, it's such a weird feeling being completely soaked in your normal clothes. It has been a long time.
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0: So tomorrow at midnight. Oh, hold on. I have a better sound for that. Hold on. Let me try that again. 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
1: No distance you've run, no detour you've taken, no moment that you wish you could undo has ever placed you outside of God's reach. 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
1: So I looked around at the chaos in my house, and I just thought, it's got to get worse before it can get better. As I speak right now, there is a toilet in my living room. There is a bathroom vanity in my living room.
0: And that's not like a hooked up toilet.
1: No, Alan, it is not.
0: Just double checking. Jill's been getting some work done. It's like, did you install a toilet in your living room?
1: Nope, okay. No, the bathroom's not changing location. But I am doing some updates. And so I'm going to be updating my flooring, which I'm so excited about. And so because of that, all of those items have had to come out. Meanwhile, I've been doing some updates in my basement as well. And then stuff has kind of been happening in my room. Did not mean for all of it to start happening at the same time, but it did. And I just looked around and I thought, this has got to get worse before it can get better. And if you've been a homeowner for any amount of time, you kind of know, like, the hope you have to hold on to at the end is that, like, this will look amazing when it's done, but you have to live in the mess for a little bit.
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0: It's mornings with Jill and Alan here on Life 97.3. Jill, currently doing lots of house projects right now, which is pretty great, but it does mean her house is an absolute wreck. And Jill said this quote, and it's, oh man, it's so applicable to so many things in life, where she thought to herself, in the midst of everything going on in her home, okay, this has to get worse before it can get better.
1: Yeah, stuff has to get a mess, stuff has to get moved, stuff has to be in chaos before it can get better. And I've realized that that doesn't just apply to like house projects. I've actually been going to therapy for almost a year now. And when I first started going, I had very specific expectations around some things that I wanted some help working through. And when I first started meeting with my therapist, it felt more like we were uncovering all these just little pings that have happened over life that feel like, oh, all right, we should probably talk through that a little bit or see if there's more behind this thing. And so it felt like it was getting worse. It felt like, wait, I came for like this one thing, but now it feels like we've kind of uncovered a whole lot more that I'm realizing I probably should work through. And so it felt a little bit like, yeah, it's got to get a little messy first.
0: And I feel like there's just so many things like this too when it comes to like just healing journeys in general or projects where you kind of have to just trust the process, which trusting the process can be so hard when you're in that place of, okay, this has to get better. Wait, this has to get worse before it can get better.
1: Yeah. And I think that's where we're able to kind of hold on to hope is understanding that like, this is going to be messy for a while. This is going to be difficult, but the end goal is healing. And that will come after things have gotten

0: bringing you something fresh. Somebody's praying for me. Bringing you something new.
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0: It's Mornings with Jill and Alan here on Life at 97.3. Well, it was very exciting. Here I was in the studio earlier this morning. Jill wasn't here yet, or she had just gotten here, and she texted me and she said, "Hey, look out your window. There's a skunk."
1: I just knew Alan would be so excited.
0: I did feel very seen that, like, oh, Jill made sure I could see the skunk, because I do always want to see the wildlife outside the
1: window.
0: Which
1: I knew, but can I just tell you, so the skunk was planted at the very, like, beginning of where you pull into the parking lot of Life 97.3. So gratefully, nowhere close to where I was parking. But I pulled in and I saw it and got into a parking spot. And can I just tell you that our brains are wild with how quickly we go to worst case scenarios, because I went, there's no way he's going to make it from there to my car in any amount of time that I should be worried. But my brain has pictured this little skunk has booked it over to the driver's side of my car and is waiting for me right now.
0: It's like, oh, there's Jill. Let's get her. I was

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1: So if you're feeling like life is just a grind right now, like you're not feeling overly inspired, you're just kind of trying to push through, there is a chance you're in a season where God is actively painting a masterpiece in your life, but it just may not feel like it in the moment. I was thinking about this when Michelangelo, when he painted the Sistine Chapel, his gigantic ceiling masterpiece took him 4 years to complete. Apparently, he hated nearly every minute of it.
0: Really?
1: Yeah. Yeah. Apparently it was just awful. I think he originally maybe even didn't want to like start the project to begin with. So he just hated it. But he created this masterpiece. And it just got me thinking how much of life is just showing up, doing the work, and even thinking right now, maybe you're on a path and you feel God saying like, stay on that path. Keep going. Trust in me because God is actively painting a masterpiece in your life, even if it doesn't really feel like it.
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0: Okay, even if there's a break in the rain when you go to leave your house today, if you're still at home, don't do what Jill did and just be like, I should be fine, and leave your rain jacket or your umbrella at home. 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
1: Well, I thought I would be able to make it without the rain jacket, and I don't know. I just wasn't prepared, so yeah, don't be like me. But, I mean, we are going to be seeing that chance that showers and thunderstorms throughout the day today, and then hopefully, actually, the sun will be coming out tomorrow.
0: In fact, better plan, just be like my dad. Always keep some of those poncho packets in your car at all times, so you're always ready to go. Yeah, they

0: Feeling pretty optimistic this morning about the chances of seeing a bear at the studio. It's Life 97.3. It's mornings with Jill and Alan. Because this morning, I was already in our main studio, right? When I received a text message from Jill.
1: I said, hey, look out your window. There's a skunk.
0: And there was. And
1: yeah, I didn't lie. There actually was.
0: It was fun. He was just hanging out. I don't know. Digging for grubs and stuff. He was in our front yard a long time. Just here by the studio on Central Entrance. It's a big skunk, too. And I'm hopeful because I'm like, all right, we see deer in our front yard. This morning, we saw a skunk for the first time hanging out. I'm like, I feel like we're just going up the pyramid, and eventually there's going to be a bear just hanging out in the front yard. And I feel like it's coming, you know?
1: I don't know why a skunk equals higher chance of a bear, though.
0: Well, I don't know. They're skunks. You know what? Like, skunks almost look like mini bears. Even their paws, this is true, their paw prints kind of look like mini bear paw prints. That's true.
1: And this has been Bear News with Alan on Life 97.3.
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1: Let's see. They've shared about childhood dreams, Star Wars, being single, therapy, Lord of the Rings, family life, gardening, skateboarding, health journeys, Yoda impressions, bad days, good days, loving bears, baseball, tomatoes, the Bible, Mario Kart, and of course, how much they love Jesus and you.
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0: now. Well, this morning, as you listen to Life 97.3, if you could just use a little bit of a song treat, you know, maybe you need some energy. It
1: song
0: is a
1: treat.
0: Monday. It's rainy. It's cloudy. You know, maybe something to just give you a little energy.
1: So how about this one? It's another one of our summer throwbacks, just taking you back to late 90s, early 2000s summer camp with this worship song here on Life 97.3.

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1: And along with that, your kids have a chance to enter to win the Junior MC Contest. So what this involves is your kid is going to be front and center on the big stage at Bayfront this year, announcing either Ryan Stevenson before he plays his set on Friday, August 7th, or Kate Thompson on Saturday, August 8th. One winner is going to be chosen for each day, so there's actually a couple chances to win.
0: So yes, you can sign up now at life973.com. 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

0: Well, happy Monday. Hopefully you are staying dry, as it is going to be kind of rainy throughout this morning in the Northland, and chance of thunderstorms as well. 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
1: Well, I did not stay dry over this weekend. And I mean like street clothes, everything completely soaked. And it's been a minute since I've been completely dunked in all my normal clothes in water. Let me explain.
0: This is really a big setup for a story.
1: Oh, it's huge.
0: What happened?
1: So over the weekend, my family and I went and joined. There was a fun family event going on out at Wisconsin Point. They had fires and s'mores and games, and also paddle boarding, which my wife and my oldest son, who's 8, they've done that before. It's been years since I've paddle boarded. And I wasn't really planning on it. I was like, I'll watch the other kids. You guys go paddleboard. We'll just hang out on the beach. But as the night went on, I was like, you know what? YOLO. You only live once. Let's give it a go here. Here's the thing.
0: People say that anymore.
1: I still say it a little bit. I decided to go for it, even though I was not properly prepared. Like, I was wearing a jacket because I was a little chilly. I was in all my street clothes, but I felt no one else had fallen in, so I felt pretty confident. I was like, I don't think I'm going to fall in. Here we go. My son Sylvan decided to go with me, so we're on the same board. And we get out feeling really great. Like, we hadn't fallen. I even stood up. It was awesome. Then I got back down. Then he stood up, and it was awesome. We fell into trouble when we got a little overconfident, and we both thought we could stand up on the board. And when we both tried to stand up, that was when we both fell in.
0: I mean, yesterday felt cooler as the day went too. So it was not a super comfortable day to be in the water.
1: It was incredibly chilly. Like, my poor son, as soon as we got in, he was like, like his teeth started chattering immediately. He's like, let's get you back on the paddleboard. And then I was like, I had my jacket on and was freezing. Thankfully, they did have some saunas there. So we did go and warm up right away. But man, it's such a weird feeling being completely soaked in your normal clothes. It has been a long time.
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0: So tomorrow at midnight. 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I have a better sound for that. Hold on. Let me try that again. 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Is the end of Life 97.3's financial year end. 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
2: So I looked around at the chaos in my house, and I just thought, it's got to get worse before it can get better. As I speak right now, there is a toilet in my living room. There is a bathroom vanity in my living room.
1: And that's not like a hooked up toilet.
2: No, Alan, it is not.
1: Just double checking. Jill's been getting some work done. It's like, did you install a toilet in your living room?
2: No, okay. No, the bathroom's not changing location. But I am doing some updates. And so I'm going to be updating my flooring, which I'm so excited about. And so because of that, all of those items have had to come out. Meanwhile, I've been doing some updates in my basement as well. And then stuff has kind of been happening in my room. Did not mean for all of it to start happening at the same time, but it did. And I just looked around and I thought, this has got to get worse before it can get better. And if you've been a homeowner for any amount of time, you kind of know, like, the hope you have to hold on to at the end is that, like, this will look amazing when it's done, but you have to live in the mess for a little bit.
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0: It's mornings with Jill and Alan here on Life in 97.3. Jill, currently doing lots of house projects right now, which is pretty great, but it does mean her house is an absolute wreck. And Jill said this quote, and it's, oh man, it's so applicable to so many things in life, where she thought to herself in the midst of everything going on in her home, okay, this has to get worse before it can get better.
1: Yeah, stuff has to get a mess. Stuff has to get moved. Stuff has to be in chaos before it can get better. And I've realized that that doesn't just apply to like house projects. I've actually been going to therapy for almost a year now. And when I first started going, I had very specific expectations around some things that I wanted some help working through. And when I first started meeting with my therapist, it felt more like we were uncovering all these just little pings that have happened over life that feel like, oh, all right, we should probably talk through that a little bit or see if there's more behind this thing. And so it felt like it was getting worse. It felt like, wait, I came for like this one thing, but now it feels like we've kind of uncovered a whole lot more that I'm realizing I probably should work through. And so it felt a little bit like, yeah, it's got to get a little messy first.
0: And I feel like there's just so many things like this too when it comes to like just healing journeys in general or projects where you kind of have to just trust the process, which trusting the process can be so hard when you're in that place of, okay, this has to get better. Wait, this has to get worse before it can get better.
1: Yeah. And I think that's where we're able to kind of hold on to hope is understanding that like, this is going to be messy for a while. This is going to be difficult, but the end goal is healing. And that will come after things have gotten messy first.
2: Oh.

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1: So if you're feeling like life is just a grind right now, like you're not feeling overly inspired, you're just kind of trying to push through, there is a chance you're in a season where God is actively painting a masterpiece in your life, but it just may not feel like it in the moment. I was thinking about this when Michelangelo, when he painted the Sistine Chapel, his gigantic ceiling masterpiece took him 4 years to complete. Apparently, he hated nearly every minute of it.
0: Really?
1: Yeah. Yeah. Apparently it was just awful. I think he originally maybe even didn't want to like start the project to begin with. So he just hated it. But he created this masterpiece. And it just got me thinking how much of life is just showing up, doing the work, and even thinking right now, maybe you're on a path and you feel God saying like, stay on that path. Keep going. Trust in me because God is actively painting a masterpiece in your life, even if it doesn't really feel like it.
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4: 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A verse I've found particularly helpful when I'm worried about something and trying to figure out what to do is Matthew 6:33. It says, "But seek first his kingdom and his righteousness, and all these things will be given to you as well." Jesus encourages us not to worry, but to focus on the right things and trust him with the rest. I can do that.
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Gratitude sure does a lot for the soul. I'm Kelly, it's Life 97.3. You know, maybe healing isn't forgetting what has happened in your life, but it's remembering who held you while it happened and still does.

0: And sometimes God's kindness comes in the form of missing your shuttle. Hey, I'm Kelly. It's Life 97.3. So I've been reflecting a little bit on my experience with Grandma's marathon last weekend. I ran the full marathon and it went well. And I had the time afterwards where I was just celebrating with other people who finished and recovering and eating lots of snacks. And by the time I got done down at Bayfront Festival Park, I went to go hop on the shuttle to go back home. You see, you had to get back to your car from those buses. But what I didn't realize is that they had actually shifted the shuttle times from last year. So I ended up missing my shuttle bus. There were no more left. And normally this wouldn't be a huge deal. I could just call one of my friends, but I was on 1% battery. So I had to figure out very quickly who I was going to call. And by the time I got a hold of somebody, she was on her way. I turn a corner and I see one of my friends. You can't make this kind of stuff up. I see somebody that I had not seen all race. She and I had not connected yet. And she sees me. We see each other in the distance and we just start running towards each other and embrace each other in a hug and start crying. And she says, "Oh my goodness, I'm so happy to see you. I thought like I was going to be stranded here. Is there any way I could get a ride with you?" Because same thing had happened to her. And now it was just such a crazy experience. And we both just kind of talked about how, man, sometimes things that don't go your way end up getting better. Like you end up in a situation where you have not only a good story out of it, but the good story involves God taking care of you when you didn't even know how you were going to be taken care of.
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That was Bodhi on Life 97.3. I'm Kelly. This next one is a summer throwback song from Stephen Curtis Chapman. This is so early 2000s summer camp vibes. Enjoy this one. It's Dive.

0: That was Zach Williams on Life 97.3. And he's actually going to be coming to the Northland this fall. I know fall seems far away, but man, something I've learned more as I've gotten older is it's really important to have things on your calendar to look forward to. So I'm going to tell you right now, this might be one you want to put on your calendar. October 29th, Zach Williams and Cochran & Co. with some other friends will be coming to the Deck Symphony Hall. 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

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Hey, I'm Kelly. 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I speak from experience, my friend. Maybe today is the day to say, God, would you quiet my need to have everything figured out?

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Hey, I'm Kelly. It's Life 97.3. Two very seemingly opposite things. Joy and sorrow. Both things still need to be received with trust.

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Okay, this just took s'mores to a whole other level. Hey, I'm Kelly. It's Life 97.3. So I recently had a fire with some of my friends. And we were trying to figure out, okay, who needs to bring what? And somebody said something about, well, we could use another suite. And I said, but we're going to have s'mores. So why would we need another suite? And they said, oh, hun, we are doing a very different kind of s'mores. I wonder if you've heard of this before. This blew my mind. They're called Baby Bell s'mores. Okay. So have you ever seen Baby Bell cheeses? They're those little tiny cheese wheels that are wrapped in red wax. And you open them up and take out the cheese. So basically, you take one of those and you roast it over the fire so that it's melting inside. And then you take out or take around the outside, and then your base is crackers. So picture like Ritz or Triscuits or like a crostini kind of thing. And then you have the option to add a few different toppings like prosciutto or salami or pepperoni. And then you can put spreads like hot honey or like a fig jam or red pepper jelly. So basically it's this like savory s'mores. I was a little skeptical, but honestly, it was so, so good. And honestly, it was worth having dairy that I'm not supposed to have for an evening.

0: I'm curious, have you tried this before? Feel free to let me know. Or if you have other interesting s'mores recipes, send them our way. 888-720-9730.
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When you feel like you're living in the dark, what do you do? I'm Kelly. It's Life 97.3. Even when life feels like it's at its darkest, light is still there waiting to get in. Jesus is the light of life. Friend, today, if you feel that darkness is just so heavy, it is never too late for a miracle and for that dawn to break if you're reaching for the light. When you

0: 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Hey, I'm Kelly. I hope that you will join us sometime this summer when we hit the road. Jill and Alan from our morning show are going out for the second summer in a row to different locations and broadcasting live from parking lots. And so far, we have gone to two different locations. We were in Grand Rapids a few weeks ago, and then last week we were in Superior, and it was just the best time. It's such a cool thing. 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But the next one that's coming up is actually taking place in Ashland. And this is actually going to be where the Overflow Outlet store is. And this is, again, that's in Ashland, and that's Tuesday, July 14th, 7 to 9 a.m. But you can see all the information, find those other locations at life973.com.
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Life 97.3, I'm Kelly. You ever heard a song and thought, you know, not necessarily that these must be the lyrics, but they really could fit? I was listening to this next one this last week. This is Homesick for Heaven, and where it says, "There's an ache in my heart, and I could not help but hear the Toy Story line, 'There's a snake in my boot.'"

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You can find peace and gratitude in the middle of life's daily chaos. I'm Kelly, it's Life 97.3. I truly believe you can have a full schedule and still have peace in your heart, but you gotta fight for it. Lord,

0: Have you ever had one of those moments where you just take a second to look around and wonder to yourself, how in the world did I get here? I'm Kelly. It's Life 97.3. I had one of those moments last week. I was actually at one of our station events talking with some friends who have, you know, been listening to our station for many years, some who have given to our station, some who have just been a really big part of what we've done for many, many years. And here I was helping kind of coordinate the event, talking with some of those folks that I'd met before. Some were new, but a lot I'd talked to many times over the years. And I actually had the chance to share with them how I ended up working at Life 97.3. And I actually just hit my 5-year anniversary. And as I was reflecting back on how I ended up here, I just kind of felt very stunned thinking about, like, how did I get here? It's amazing to think, like, 5 years ago, I could never have imagined some of the things that God has done now in this place. And I don't mean like everything's been perfect. No, absolutely not. But I do know that God has been so, so faithful through those years. He's done things that I never could have chosen for myself. And I just wonder if sometimes the thing that I realize is when I get the most like negative about my life or start to look down on myself or start to get kind of in my head, I realize that one of the things that really seems to be missing is gratitude. You know, gratitude is one of those things that I think is maybe the greatest tool to combat that comparison, that envy, that jealousy, that maybe I should be doing something different. Maybe today's a great day to just kind of think to yourself, like, how did I get here? Trace God's hand through your life. I'm sure you're going to see it everywhere.
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Hey, I'm Kelly. I'm excited to share another summer throwback song with you. This next one is, it's always been a ton of fun. 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Here is Big House.

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1: All right, kids, this is your opportunity. 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I'm Kelly. 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
3: There's something about sunshine that lifts our mood, especially in the Northland. Longer days, brighter skies, a little more joy. But even in a season that looks happy on the outside, you might be carrying something heavy inside. God's word reminds us that the joy of the Lord is your strength. That's not a temporary feeling.

The National Weather Service in Duluth, Minnesota has issued a tornado warning for southeastern Itasca County in north-central Minnesota, west-central St. Louis County in northeastern Minnesota, until 1:30 p.m. Central Daylight Time. At 12:38 p.m. Central Daylight Time, a severe thunderstorm capable of producing a tornado was located near Cohasset, or 7 miles west of Grand Rapids, moving northeast at 65 miles per hour. Expected hazards include tornado. This is a radar-indicated threat. The following impacts are expected. Flying debris will be dangerous to those caught without shelter. Mobile homes will be damaged or destroyed. Damage to roofs, windows, and vehicles will occur. Tree damage is likely. This dangerous storm will be near Grand Rapids, Cohasset, Coleraine, Pokegama Dam, and Gunn around 12:45 p.m. Central Daylight Time. Taconite around 12:50 p.m. Central Daylight Time. Nashwauk and Pengilly around 12:55 p.m. Central Daylight Time. Other locations in the path of this tornadic thunderstorm include Hibbing and Keewatin. Take cover now. Move to a basement or an interior room on the lowest floor of a sturdy building. Avoid windows. If you are outdoors, in a mobile home, or in a vehicle, move to the closest substantial shelter and protect yourself from flying debris. Repeating, a tornado warning has been issued until 1:30 p.m. Central Daylight Time for the following counties: in Minnesota, northeast Itasca, northwest Itasca, south Itasca, southwest St. Louis, and west central St. Louis.

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Okay, it's going to be kind of hot this week, but it's still never going to be this hot. Hey, I'm Kelly. It's Life 97.3. I saw somebody in Texas this last week. They made up cupcake batter, put it in the pan, and then put it on their dash while they were at work. And by the time they left work, the cupcakes were baked. It might be hot this week, but it's not that hot.

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0: 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I'm Kelly. 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

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Hey, I'm Kelly. This next song is brand new. We just added on New Music Friday last week from Jeremy Camp. It's called Revival, and it's all about how revival, it starts within us. It can happen in crowds and in concerts, but it actually starts in your own heart. As you listen today to this song, our prayer is that you would ask God boldly to help you walk in the fullness of all that He has for you.

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0: Well, as we are coming up on 4th of July weekend and 250 years of our country, I'm curious, do you have any unique traditions? Hey, I'm Kelly. It's Life 97.3. For the last about 7 years or so, my best friends and I, who are roommates, we have actually done something pretty unique. It's not very 4th of July, but for us, it really is. We actually, every single year that we've been able to, we do, in the mornings, we make beignet donuts. And if you don't know what beignets are, they're actually a traditional New Orleans treat. So it's like puffed dough that's been fried and then covered in powdered sugar. You have to be careful when you go in to take a bite, because if you're inhaling or exhaling, it could go either all within you or all around you. It's so much fun to eat these with friends, and we like to kind of have people over and share them. And then we try to do a seafood boil as well. So yeah, not very traditional, but to us, it is our tradition. So I'm curious if you have any of those traditions of your own that you've created that aren't necessarily classic, but to you now they are. Send me a text. I'd love to hear. 888-720-9730.
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I'm Kelly. It's Life 97.3. This next song is newer from Pat Barrett called I've Got a Fire. And he actually did a music video with his dad. And it is amazing. It's so funny. You can actually see it on our website under New Music Fridays, or you can just Google it. But this is I've Got a Fire, Pat Barrett.

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I love how songs can take you back. That was a summer throwback for you there with By the Tree, Beautiful One on Life 97.3. More good music on the way. And I'm

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It's true. So glad you're here listening to Life 97.3.

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1: 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I don't know, sometimes Mondays, they really need that extra little motivation, extra pep talk. Especially, I think, at this time, because, you know, we've had lunch. Maybe you're kind of doing that afternoon slump, and yet you still have the whole week ahead, and you've been thinking about all the things you have to do. Well, here's the thing. Here's what I know about you. You are stronger than you know. You are smarter and more capable than you think. Yeah. You're creative and resilient. And on top of that, listen, you have a big God on your side and by your side to help you get through it all so you can take on this week. You can do it because he's going to help you through.
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New music coming up for you right now from Emerson Day on Life 97.3. This one's called No Smoke. It's really an anthem about that moment when God shows up, when you feel like you're on fire. All right, if you're waiting for him to come through or you're praising him right now, this song is your soundtrack.

0: She said, I don't really know what my life would look like without Life 97.3 right now. Especially. I'm Nikki. It's Life 97.3. That's from a friend who's going through chemo. It's another one who's watching a different friend go in and out of the hospital. She's worried about her. She's listening to the station to help her through, to connect with God, to remind her it's okay. There's another friend who says, I don't know what my life would look like right now. I am battling anxiety every day. And I find comfort and peace right here. You know, I don't know what's happening in your life. I don't know, but I do know that there's probably a little bit of a connection there when you say, yeah, I don't know what my life would look like without Life 97.3. Because you meet Jesus here. Because you find peace and comfort when you need it. You find joy and maybe dancing when you need it, right? I don't know, there's just so many ways that Jesus shows up through these songs and the messages. And it's here because of you. So I really just want to say thank you. Thank you for being a part of this family. Thank you for praying for the ministry of Life 97.3. Thank you for sharing about it. And thank you for giving. You know, Life 97.3 is fully listener supported. So that really does mean that when you give your best, whatever that looks like, it's different for everyone, then you make the ministry happen. So thank you for that. Thank you for making those moments possible for you, but also for those friends, like I mentioned, dealing with anxiety, going through chemo, watching a loved one struggle. They're worried about them. Thank you so much for giving. You know, we're coming up just a couple days, actually. June 30th is the end of our financial year. So we're kind of pushing through. And your gift would be extra valuable right now, too. Maybe you want to fulfill a pledge you've made this year. You can always do that. You can always give any time throughout the year at life973.com. And thank you.
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Oh, God, thank you so much for being there when we need you. You are always there. You are always with us and for us. And you love us. 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

Uplifting Life 97.3, new music now from Toby Mac. This one's called Lord, It Feels Good. This is about thanking God for his great loves and the blessings that he provides every day.

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1: Who are you honest with? I'm Nikki, it's Life 97.3. You know, like, who's that person that you go to? Maybe you call them, maybe you get together with them, maybe you text them, and you're just like able to tell them everything. And you are so grateful for them because they just seem to know what to say. They know how to bring the comfort and the encouragement that you really need. I bet you're picturing someone in your head right now. You know, and then I want to kind of ask you a little bit of this too. Like, what happens when it's kind of far between when you actually get to speak with them? You know, maybe it's harder. Maybe they're not available for you as much. Well, friend, that's kind of what happens with Jesus too. You know, you have access to as much of Jesus as you want, and there's always more available for you. And so, the closer you are with him, the more encouragement you'll find, the more hope, the more joy, the more peace, the more resilience and perseverance, the more strength you will find. And you'll notice that it lacks when you don't spend as much time with him. So if you want that in your life, if you want to have more encouragement and more joy and more hope, don't be shy. He's waiting. He's ready. He loves spending every moment of every day with you, I promise. So you can just connect with him right now. Just start talking to God. And just watch how it impacts your days.
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0: Life 97.3. I'm Nikki. Hey, Ashland, you might want to get ready because Jill and Alan, they're heading your way. Oh, yeah. I don't know if you've been hearing us talk about how Jill and Alan are taking their morning show on the road all across the Northland this summer. And it's been really fun. They broadcast live. We usually have like cornhole. There's just some other fun stuff going on. And it really is cool to just see the community gather together. You're like seeing old friends. You're meeting new ones. You are getting to interact with Jill and Alan as they do radio live right in front of you. And so they are going to be coming to Ashland on July 14th from 7 to 9 a.m. They are going to be in the parking lot near the overflow. So if you want to find out more about that, maybe you want to see all of the other places they're going to go to, you can find it. It's all there at life973.com.
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0: 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So this world has lost its grip on me.
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1: You know, my pastor was recently talking about grace. I'm Nikki, it's Life 97.3. And how sometimes we cheapen grace by really just claiming it without bearing fruit. And you know, grace is, man, it's one of the most beautiful gifts that we'll ever receive. But when we truly understand how much we've been forgiven and how big a price was paid, something starts to happen in us when we really process through that and we live out of that. You know, we become a little more patient, a little more generous, a little more like Jesus. And it's not because we have to, but because grace changes us.

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Uplifting Life 97.3. I don't know about you, but I've been loving this summer throwback series we've got going on. Here's another one. This just brings me back. Oh, man. I don't want to say how old I am. That's fine. Just know I love this song. Hope you do, too. I'm trying.

0: Hey, this one is for the kids. I'm Nikki. It's Life 97.3. How would you like to announce an artist at City on the Hill Music Fest this year? Yeah, I mean, what? You can enter to win the Junior MC Contest. And if you're chosen, you'll be front and center on the big stage at City on the Hill Music Fest, announcing either Ryan Stevenson on Friday, August 7th, or Cade Thompson on Saturday, August 8th. And not only will you be chosen to, you know, announce the artist, but also you will have an opportunity to give your family a family four-pack of tickets to come and see you. And that's actually a full weekend as well. So 2 days for both days. And you're going to get some Life 97.3 merch along with an opportunity to meet the artist that you're announcing. So this is for kids 18 and under. 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

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I think I got another one for you to sing along to. 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

0: You know, we like to say that we talk about real life and real hope here at Life 97.3. And I think this song is pretty good representation of that. You know, life isn't always perfect. It's hard. And yet, at the same time, we can have hope with God.
1: Making well with my soul.

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I'm Nikki. It's Life 97.3. I just think some Mondays we need a little more pep talk than others. And so I just wanted to give you that today.

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0: Oh, in just a couple weeks, Jill and Alan are going back out on the road. This time, they're going to Ashland. I'm Nikki. It's Life 97.3. Yeah, this has been pretty fun. Jill and Alan taking their show, broadcasting live throughout the Northland. And so the next stop on this tour is in Ashland on July 14th. So from 7 to 9 a.m. that day, they're going to be in the parking lot of the Overflow. So that's the next time they're going to be out and about. So if you want to come and meet them, maybe put that on the calendar, make a reminder. And we do have a few more stops still this summer yet. And so if you are not able to go to the Ashland one, well, you can find out where and when they're going to be at life973.com. But Jill and Alan taking their show on the road next time. It'll be Ashland on July 14th.
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You know, sometimes a song really has the ability to reset our hearts on Jesus. I hope that you take a moment and let this song help you there. 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

Life 97.3. I'm Jill Tracy. Hello. Hey, go back with me for a moment to the summer of 2000. You were probably wearing bandanas or maybe even reflective bicycle tape on your clothing. It's kind of a trend that summer. Or maybe you were following info about Brad Pitt and Jennifer Aniston getting married. Even better, maybe you were listening to this song as it was brand new on the radio. It's Nicole C. Mullen with a summer throwback.

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0: Tell me your kiddo would like some sweets without telling me your kiddo would like some sweets. This story happened when my daughter Alyssa was 4. We were hanging out in the kitchen and she was finishing up some food. I was doing something, loading or unloading the dishwasher, putting some things away. And she turns to me and says, "Mommy, my tummy is saying all done to lunch." Something we always said, all done. But now it's saying, "Hello, dessert." And I thought, you know, it's time to teach you about the joys of berries and bananas and grapes for dessert.
2: 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I was reading in 1 Thessalonians, and I found a part of God's will for my life. In chapter 5, 16 through 18, it says, "Be joyful always, pray continually, give thanks in all circumstances, for this is God's will for you in Christ Jesus." 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This season, I'm going to stay thankful whatever circumstances I find myself in.
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0: I hope you can be part of the next On the Road with Jill and Alan. The Life 97.3 morning show is hitting the road. They're going to be making stops all summer across the Northland. And the next one is July 14th. It's a Tuesday in Ashland. They'll be hanging out in the parking lot of the Overflow, doing the morning show live with you from 7 to 9 a.m. I hope you can be part of it. If not, maybe there's a spot that will be closer to you this summer. 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